This is the greatest and best song in the world. Tribute. Long time ago, me and my brother Kyle here, we was hitchhiking down a long and lonesome road. All of a sudden, there shined a shiny demon in the middle of the road. And he said,

needless to say, the beast was stunned. A whip crack went his rumpet tail, and the beast was done. He asked us,

And I touched your face, narcotic mindful lace, Mary Jane. And I called your name like an addict to cocaine, all

you do what they told ya. Now you do what they told ya. Now you do what they told ya. Now you do what they told ya.